0: R
1: C
0: S Network
1: Music Station, the great power of music. DJ Jerry Dauria.

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1: OMG, no O-N-E. Fuck with the boy, ain't cold as he. 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

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I really miss those times. Damn, I really miss those guys. Shine a light. It was a different time. It was a different life. Shine a light. 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